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It's B-Dub. We'll break down the end of ride numbers and how you can still help military families and Fisher House Foundation coming up.

0: 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Like, I don't even know how to properly put this into words. 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Donations toward the official end of ride total will remain open through tomorrow, Tuesday, August 11th. 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
17: This evening, other than a stray pop-up shower storm, for the most part, it's just warm and sticky out there. Temperatures are slowly falling back into the 80s, and we'll end up in the 70s with clearing skies tonight. Tomorrow for your Tuesday, much of the same. Mid-90s, lots of sun, stray pop-up storm or two later in the afternoon and evening. I'm meteorologist Matt Standridge.

This is kind of crazy because for the last 6 months, we've been talking about the longest ride and getting ready for it. And now it's in the rearview mirror and all we can do is look ahead. Got a lot of cool stuff happening on the show for you soon that I can give you all the details, hopefully in the next couple of weeks, including our next B-Dubs boarding pass and where we're sending you.

0: If you love a good burger debate, USA Today just handed us one with extra cheese. It's beat up for the second year in a row. Habit Burger's Double Char was voted the best fast food burger in America. They credit that open flame grilling they've been doing since 1969. In-N-Out's Double Double came in second, followed by Freddy's Original Double, A&W's Papa Burger, and Culver's Butter Burger. Five Guys landed seventh, the Whopper eighth, Wendy's ninth, Whataburger tenth. And somewhere McDonald's is staring at this list like, guys, we sell burgers too.
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1: Luke Combs just put another song into Spotify's Billion Stream Club, and somehow it's a song that was released when Luke was 2 years old. His cover of Tracy Chapman's Fast Car has officially passed 1 billion streams, becoming just the 18th country song ever to do it. And this isn't Luke's first billion. It's his third song to hit that mark, making him only the second country artist with at least 3. The other guy, Morgan Wallen, who has 4. At this point, a billion streams is apparently just country music's version of getting your parking validated.
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10: This evening, other than a stray pop-up shower storm, for the most part, it's just warm and sticky out there. Temperatures are slowly falling back into the 80s, and we'll end up in the 70s with clearing skies tonight. Tomorrow for your Tuesday, much of the same. Mid-90s, lots of sun, stray pop-up storm or two later in the afternoon and evening. I'm meteorologist Matt Standard. 96.

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0: You ever have one tiny thing derail an entire day? Now imagine that day is your wedding. It's beat up. A bride in the UK was mid-ceremony when a bee flew into her face. She swatted at it and somehow launched her engagement ring off her finger and onto the beach below. They stopped the wedding. About 15 guests went searching through the sand, couldn't find it, and eventually had to continue without the ring. Later, someone called a local guy with a metal detector. It took him 10 minutes. He found it just as they were about to cut the cake, which is beautiful. Also, maybe invite metal detector guy to the anniversary party. He contributed more than half the wedding party anyway.
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1: 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Number 4.

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4: And now it's time for the Mississippi Lottery Report from the Mississippi Lottery. Lotto America had no jackpot winner over the weekend, so tonight it rises to $2.45 million. Numbers from Saturday were 3, 30, 31, 34, and 50. Starball was 3, and the All-Star Bonus Multiplier was 4. Powerball had no jackpot winner over the weekend, so it rises to $905 million tonight. That estimated cash value is $391.9 million. The numbers from Saturday were 5, 9, 35, 54, and 63. Powerball was 7, and the Power Play Multiplier was 3. The Double Play numbers were 14, 29, 46, 55, and 59, with a Powerball of 16. Mega Millions has their jackpot drawing tomorrow, and after no one won this past weekend, it now rises to $80 million. The numbers from Friday were 17, 20, 34, 54, and 57, with a Mega Ball of 23. Millionaire for Life had no jackpot winner over the weekend, but Mississippi Match 5 did. A ticket purchased at One Stop Food Mart in Pelahatchie matched all five numbers to win the $550,000 jackpot. Therefore, it all resets to $50,000 tonight. Those winning numbers were 10, 21, 24, 25, and 35. This has been your Mississippi Lottery Report from the Mississippi Lottery. Remember to play responsibly and have fun, y'all.
5: This evening, other than a stray pop-up shower storm, for the most part, it's just warm and sticky out there. Temperatures are slowly falling back into the 80s, and we'll end up in the 70s with clearing skies tonight. Tomorrow for your Tuesday, much of the same. Mid-90s, lots of sun, stray pop-up storm or two later in the afternoon and evening. I'm meteorologist Matt Standridge. 97.

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0: Tipping culture may have finally found a new way to annoy you. It's B-Dub. A couple went viral after ordering three shakes from a Shake Shack kiosk at the Salt Lake City Airport. At checkout, they were asked to tip 15, 18, 20% or nothing. They chose no tip. Immediately, a message popped up saying prices had changed. They checked their cart and all three shakes were suddenly 50 cents more. Oh, cool. The no tip tip. Shake Shack says this is not company policy. They're investigating with HMS Host, the company that operates that airport location. Maybe it's a glitch, but I feel like if clicking no tip makes the price go up, we've basically reinvented tipping with threats.
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And once again, thank you so much for all your love on The Longest Ride this year. 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
3: This evening, other than a stray pop-up shower storm, for the most part, it's just warm and sticky out there. Temperatures are slowly falling back into the 80s, and we'll end up in the 70s with clearing skies tonight. Tomorrow for your Tuesday, much of the same. Mid-90s, lots of sun, stray pop-up storm or two later in the afternoon and evening. I'm meteorologist Matt Standridge. 97.

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1: He's a ranch hand in a pinch, man. 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A cast iron skillet swinging lid flipper. Now he's a double wide on the county line. Sipping on a six pack of Lone Star Light. She did him dirty, took him to

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0: want my horse back.
1: Last week was the Major League Baseball trade deadline, and apparently we should bring that concept to the office. It's B-Dub. A new poll asked how you'd feel if your boss could literally trade you to another company, and 23% of people say they'd actually be happy about it. 6% would love it. Meanwhile, almost half of us have a negative reaction, which feels more appropriate when your boss walks in and says, pack your desk. Amazon needed a left-handed accountant. But here's what I need to know. Who'd you trade me for? Because if I find out I got traded straight up for Kevin from accounting, I'm demanding a no-trade clause.
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1: Luke Combs' version of Fast Cars officially crossed 1 billion streams on Spotify, making it just the 18th country song ever to hit that mark. And somehow, this isn't even new territory for Luke. Fast Car is now his third song with a billion streams, joining Beautiful Crazy and When It Rains, It Pours. That makes Luke only the second country artist with at least

0: 3 songs in Spotify's Billions Club. The only guy ahead of him, Morgan Wallen, with 4. Also, imagine telling Tracy Chapman in 1988 that 38 years later, her song would still be doing numbers like this. Turns out that car had plenty of miles left in it.
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11: This evening, other than a stray pop-up shower storm, for the most part, it's just warm and sticky out there. Temperatures are slowly falling back into the 80s, and we'll end up in the 70s with clearing skies tonight. Tomorrow for your Tuesday, much of the same. Mid-90s, lots of sun, stray pop-up storm or two later in the afternoon and evening. I'm meteorologist Matt Standridge.

Longest ride capped off yesterday. Over $51,000 raised for Fisher House Foundation and George Burge. Ride, ride, ride. I mean, it has to be the most wanted song of the day. It might be my most wanted song of the day, but it was the official song for the ride.

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4: After a quick shower, expect clearing skies as temperatures fall to the mid-70s. We've got a pretty quiet but sticky overnight ahead. Tomorrow for your Tuesday, more sunshine, mid-90s. Just watch out for some isolated pop-up storms later in the afternoon and evening. I'm meteorologist Matt Standard.

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3: Tonight, after a quick shower, expect clearing skies as temperatures fall to the mid-70s. We've got a pretty quiet but sticky overnight ahead. Tomorrow for your Tuesday, more sunshine, mid-90s. Just watch out for some isolated pop-up storms later in the afternoon and evening. I'm meteorologist Matt Standridge.

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2: Tonight, after a quick shower, expect clearing skies as temperatures fall to the mid-70s. We've got a pretty quiet but sticky overnight ahead. Tomorrow for your Tuesday, more sunshine, mid-90s. Just watch out for some isolated pop-up storms later in the afternoon and evening. I'm meteorologist Matt Standridge. 97.

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I was born country. 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
1: Tonight, after a quick shower, expect clearing skies as temperatures fall to the mid-70s. We've got a pretty quiet but sticky overnight ahead. Tomorrow for your Tuesday, more sunshine, mid-90s. Just watch out for some isolated pop-up storms later in the afternoon and evening. I'm meteorologist Matt Standridge. 97.

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1: Tonight, after a quick shower, expect clearing skies as temperatures fall to the mid-70s. We've got a pretty quiet but sticky overnight ahead. Tomorrow for your Tuesday, more sunshine, mid-90s. Just watch out for some isolated pop-up storms later in the afternoon and evening. I'm meteorologist Matt Standridge.

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3: Tonight, after a quick shower, expect clearing skies as temperatures fall to the mid-70s. We'll be down a pretty quiet but sticky overnight ahead. Tomorrow for your Tuesday, more sunshine, mid-90s. Just watch out for some isolated pop-up storms later in the afternoon and evening. I'm meteorologist Matt Standridge. 97.

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4: Tonight, after a quick shower, expect clearing skies as temperatures fall to the mid-70s. We've got a pretty quiet but sticky overnight ahead. Tomorrow for your Tuesday, more sunshine, mid-90s. Just watch out for some isolated pop-up storms later in the afternoon and evening. I'm meteorologist Matt Standridge.

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3: Tonight, after a quick shower, expect clearing skies as temperatures fall to the mid-70s. We've got a pretty quiet but sticky overnight ahead. Tomorrow for your Tuesday, more sunshine, mid-90s. Just watch out for some isolated pop-up storms later in the afternoon and evening. I'm meteorologist Matt Standridge.

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5: Tonight, after a quick shower, expect clearing skies as temperatures fall to the mid-70s. Pretty quiet but sticky overnight ahead. Tomorrow for your Tuesday, more sunshine, mid-90s. Just watch out for some isolated pop-up storms later in the afternoon and evening. I'm meteorologist Matt Standridge.

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And it's sunshine. 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
5: Tonight, after a quick shower, expect clearing skies as temperatures fall to the mid-70s. We've got a pretty quiet but sticky overnight ahead. Tomorrow for your Tuesday, more sunshine, mid-90s. Just watch out for some isolated pop-up storms later in the afternoon and evening. I'm meteorologist Matt Stanley.

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9: It is a warm and muggy start out there this morning across eastern Mississippi, western Alabama. Most days should be dry. Expect a good mix of sun and a few passing clouds as we climb to the mid-90s for highs this afternoon, feeling like it's a touch above 100 degrees. I'm meteorologist Mazden.

0: Good morning. It is just before 6 o'clock, 74 degrees in Meridian, and this is your community update, a service of Webb & Stevens Funeral Home on 97OKK. From the Milling Funeral Home of Union, the visitation for Miss Betty Jones will be held this Friday from 10 to 11 at the Milling Funeral Home of Sebastopol. The service will then begin starting at 11 at the Milling Funeral Home of Sebastopol with the burial in the Damascus Cemetery. And from the Robert Barham Family Funeral Home, tomorrow will be the visitation and service for Mrs. Shawanda Parker. Visitation will take place from 9:30 to 10:45 with the service starting at 11, both at the Robert Barham Family Funeral Home. Tomorrow will also be the visitation and service for Mr. Carl Carver Jr. The visitation will take place from noon to 12:45 with the service starting at 1, also at the Robert Barham Family Funeral Home. And this Friday will be the visitation and service for Mrs. Dorothy May Krim. The visitation will take place from noon to 12:45 with the service starting at 1 at the Robert Barham Family Funeral Home. This has been your community update, a service of Webb & Stevens Funeral Home on 97OKK.
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0: KK.
1: He's a ranch hand in a pinch, man. 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
2: I'm Cash Matlock with Queen City News Feed. Here's what's happening. Emergency crews responded to Meridian Union Station Monday afternoon after a small fire broke out beneath an Amtrak train as it approached the station. Lauderdale County Emergency Management Director Odie Barrett says leaves and tree limbs had collected around the train's brakes and caught fire as the train slowed to stop in Meridian. Meridian firefighters quickly extinguished the fire using pump cans. No injuries were reported, and train operations have returned to normal. Several local emergency agencies responded to the scene. And a traffic heads up for Lauderdale County drivers today. A portion of S.L. Wilson Road will be closed to through traffic while county road and bridge crews replace a cross pipe. The closure affects the 5200 to 5240 block of S.L. Wilson Road from 8 a.m. until 3:30 p.m. Residents in the area should plan ahead for entering and leaving their properties, and drivers are urged to use caution near the work zone. The road is expected to reopen once the work is complete. And the Lauderdale County Sheriff's Department has announced a series of sobriety checkpoints beginning Friday and continuing through September 7th. Deputies plan to conduct checkpoints at various locations and times across the county. The first is scheduled for 7:30 Friday night at Mount Carmel and Cook Roads. Drivers should slow down and follow deputies' directions when approaching a checkpoint. You can find the full checkpoint schedule on our Facebook page and website. I'm Cash Matlock with Queen City News Feed. For more news updates throughout the day, follow us on Facebook or visit our website. And if you'd like to send us a tip, you can send an email to tips@queencitynewsfeed.com.
3: It is a warm and muggy start out there this morning across eastern Mississippi, western Alabama. Most days should be dry. Expect a good mix of sun and a few passing clouds as we climb to the mid-90s for highs this afternoon, feeling like it's a touch above 100 degrees. I'm meteorologist.

0: meteorologist Matt Dindrich.
1: Well, thank you, Matt. We're looking at 74 in DeKalb, Philadelphia right now, 73 at NAS Meridian, and 75 at Key Field. From your Twin States Weather Authority, this is 97 OKK. And a good morning to you. It's Quinn Alexander on your Hometown Country Morning Show. 6:45, your Nashville news is happening, and we have got a country music wedding to celebrate. Tell you all about it coming up. At 6:30, I am going to defend one of the largest corporations in the world. I know it's kind of a twist for what I normally do, but I got to defend them here in Meridian. But my first thoughts of the day are coming up next, and boy, there is a lot of stuff happening in the world that I just gotta give my opinion on. It's your Hometown Country Morning Show. Rascal Flatts kicks the country off now.

97OKK, your hometown country morning show. It is Quinn with you. My first thoughts of the day are coming up after Florida-Georgia line. I'm sitting here going, Japan is planning something, or they know something that none of us else do. We'll talk about that next.

0: That is BK and Tyler, FGL, Florida Georgia Line on 97LKK, your hometown country morning show. My name is Quinn, and it is time for my first thoughts of the day. First thing I read this morning is Japan is officially on the hunt for a second capital city. The reason they're doing this is, and I quote, just in case something happens to Tokyo. What is Japan know? What are they expecting? What are they anticipating? Just in case something happens to our largest and most iconic city, we're preparing a backup? Why? What is gonna happen? My brain is going to two places. One, another Hiroshima, this time taking aim at Tokyo. And two, a Godzilla attack. Which should tell you everything you need to know about me. So, Japan's trying to get a second capital city. Should we do that here in the United States? You know if we do, we're going with New York. I feel like that is a given. All right, what else is going on in the world right now? Let's see. How about a guy by the name of Steven Biebelhausen? Why do you need to know his name? Because he just broke a world record for running a mile while pushing a stroller. He ran a mile in 4 minutes and 17 seconds while pushing a baby in a stroller. What is he training for? Do you want to know how fast that is? That is only 35 seconds slower than an actual mile time. The world record mile time is only 35 seconds faster than him, and he's pushing a baby in a stroller while doing it. Yeah, I feel like if there's any excuse to not go for a run, it's having a baby. But apparently he is prepared just on the off chance there is a Jurassic World outbreak, and he's got the baby, and he's like, don't worry, we're good. It's 97LKK, your hometown country morning show. Josh Turner and the latest from Alexandra Kay coming your way next. Plus, I got to get on my soapbox real quick. I apologize in advance.
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If you are aware of the Walmart on 39, you're aware that it's going through changes, and I'm gonna have to defend it on my soapbox real quick here, two songs away. 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

97 OKK, your hometown country morning show. It is Quinn. I have seen multiple posts on local Facebook groups about this. The Walmart Marketplace on Highway 39. This is where I do 99.9% of my grocery shopping. I was in there multiple times a week. And then they started making changes. Oh, my gosh. I saw so many complaints about it on Facebook. And I feel like I never thought I'd actually be doing this, but I feel like I needed to defend Walmart for a second here. You see, I worked at a grocery store before I got into radio. I worked in a grocery store in Southern California called Ralph's, which is the equivalent of Kroger. And when I was there, 3 months in, they changed the entire store. 3 months was just long enough for me to learn the entire store. So I was super upset about that. So I've experienced this from both sides of the spectrum here, both as a customer and both as an employee. And I just got to say, if you are frustrated with how this is happening, because they are changing the layout. There was no self-checkout yesterday when I went in there. There was only two cashiers open. It was kind of a mess. If you are frustrated about this, I promise you, your frustration is nothing compared to the people who work there. It is minuscule. Because think about this. You are dealing with that while you are at the store. They are dealing with that for like 4 to 8 hours every single day. So please, don't take it out on the workers. Don't take it out on the employees. This was not their decision. I promise you, it was not their decision. The person making minimum wage, helping you scan your bananas, is not the person that decided to change the store layout. And I also promise you, there is a legitimate reason to do it. None of us could ever comprehend why, but there's a legitimate reason they did that, psychologically or whatever, but there was mathematics involved. They changed it for a reason. So please have a little mercy as they change everything around. It's 97 OKK, your hometown country morning show. We're going to check in with Matt Standridge and your forecast for the day. And then we got more great country, including the latest.

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9: It is a warm and muggy start out there this morning across eastern Mississippi, western Alabama. Most days should be dry. Expect a good mix of sun and a few passing clouds as we climb to the mid-90s for highs this afternoon. Feel like it's a touch above 100 degrees. I'm meteorologist Maz Dindert.

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It's Quinn, two songs away from your Nashville news, including a country music wedding. Hey, hey.

0: 97OKK, your hometown country morning show. We are 2 days away from our radiothon. 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
0: ACM award-winning sisters Tiger Lily Gold have their most ambitious work to date on the way. They just released the track list for their eagerly anticipated sophomore album, Country and Midwestern. The album will have 16 tracks, but two unique chapters, one for country and one for Midwestern, to represent their musical identity and their journey. The full album arrives on October 9th. Luke Combs is teasing something big. He recently performed 3 shows at Wembley Stadium across the pond, making him the first country artist to headline there. Now he is teasing a new announcement on his social media.

0: coming this Thursday. Many believe he will announce a second leg and additional tour dates, but some think he's going to release another album. And finally, Jackson Dean. We got to send him some congratulations because he and his longtime love, Shannon, have officially tied the knot. The country singer and his other half shared the exciting news with fans through a joint social media post featuring a carousel of stunning photos from their wedding day. My name is Quinn, and that is your Nashville news on 97 OKK. Coming up just around the bend, we have today's reason to smile.
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0: 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Kane Brown is on. I'm still waiting for his Christmas album called Candy Kane Brown. I feel like it would sell millions just on the name alone. This is Heaven on 97 OKK.
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2: I'm Cash Matlock with Queen City News Feed. Here's what's happening. Emergency crews responded to Meridian Union Station Monday afternoon after a small fire broke out beneath an Amtrak train

0: as it approached the station. Lauderdale County Emergency Management Director Odie Barrett says leaves and tree limbs had collected around the train's brakes and caught fire as the train slowed to stop in Meridian. Meridian firefighters quickly extinguished the fire using pump cans. No injuries were reported, and train operations have returned to normal. Several local emergency agencies responded to the scene. And we have an update to a story we first brought you yesterday out of Clark County. A 33-year-old man injured in a lawnmower accident Saturday has died. Clark County Coroner David Bonner tells Clark County Hot Topics that Tyler Hagwood died Monday from his injuries. Sheriff Anthony Chancellor says Hagwood was mowing his lawn along County Road 456 when the mower overturned. Emergency crews responded, and Hagwood was taken to an area hospital with life-threatening injuries. And investigators are awaiting autopsy results after a 29-year-old Jackson woman was found dead behind an abandoned home last week. Tasia Fortune was found hanging in the backyard of a home on Road of Remembrance on August 3rd. Police have not said whether they suspect foul play. Fortune's mother disputes any suggestion of suicide, while Jackson City Councilman Kenneth Stokes is seeking federal assistance in the investigation. I'm Cash Matlock with Queen City News Feed. For more news updates throughout the day, follow us on Facebook or visit our website. And if you'd like to send us a tip, you can send an email to tips@queencitynewsfeed.com.
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7: It is a warm and muggy start out there this morning across eastern Mississippi, western Alabama. Most days should be dry. Expect a good mix of sun and a few passing clouds as we climb to the mid-90s for highs this afternoon, feeling like it's a touch above 100 degrees. I'm meteorologist Matt Dindrich.
4: Well, thank you, Matt. Currently, it is 76 in DeKalb, Philadelphia, 77 at NAS Meridian, and 74 at Key Field. From your Twin States Weather Authority, this is 97 OKK. And a good morning to you. It's Quinn Alexander and your hometown country morning show. Coming up 7:45, there is a massive lawsuit underway that could affect all of social media. We'll talk about that 7:45. Birthdays and anniversaries happen at 7:30. If you know someone with a birthday or an anniversary today, text it into us now at 601-693-3697. But coming up, 7:15. Today's reason to smile is 5 years in the making. But the country is back first with Jason Aldean on your hometown country morning show.

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After Kenny Chesney has a beer in Mexico, we have today's reason to smile that is 5 years in the making.

0: 97 OKK, your hometown country morning show. We are 2 days away from our radiothon. 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
0: A 5-year-old boy in Scotland has gone home for the first time after spending his entire life in hospitals and undergoing more than 200 procedures. His name is Theo Chatham. And he developed a serious intestinal illness at just 3 weeks old and later experienced several other health conditions requiring treatment at hospitals around Scotland. He was recently discharged from Glasgow's Royal Hospital for Children after having spent over 1,900 days there. During this time, his parents, Sarah and Gary, lived on the hospital grounds, taking turns staying with Theo during his treatment. Now, Theo is home. He is still under close medical supervision. His parents even underwent months of training to help care for him. He will soon be attending specialty schools where he'll receive individual care from teachers and therapists, but his parents are optimistic, saying the school is amazing and they know he's going to thrive. As we have previously mentioned, this

0: Thursday begins the Mississippi Miracles Radiothon, raising funds for the Children of Mississippi, which helps children like Theo and parents like Sarah and Gary right here in Mississippi. It all starts this Thursday at 7 a.m. on 97OKK. Coming up next, we are celebrating birthdays and anniversaries. 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
1: 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As Mississippi parents, the health of our children is a top priority, and 97OKK for the 25th year presents the Mississippi Miracles Radiothon to benefit Children's of Mississippi, the state's only children's hospital plus pediatric clinic statewide for babies, children, young adults, and only for them.
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0: And now it is time for the Mississippi Lottery Report from the Mississippi Lottery. Lotto America had no jackpot winner yesterday, so it rises to $2.5 million tomorrow night. Last night's numbers were 16, 19, 33, 39, and 41. Starball was 10, and the All-Star Bonus Multiplier was 2. Powerball had no jackpot winner yesterday, so it rises to $975 million tomorrow. The numbers from last night were 6, 37, 54, 55, and 64. Powerball was 10, and the Powerplay Multiplier was 3. The Double Play numbers were 4, 23, 31, 32, and 57, with a Powerball of 23. Mega Millions has their jackpot drawing tonight, which is now $80 million. The estimated cash value, $25.5 million. Millionaire for Life had no jackpot winner, and Mississippi Match 5 also had no jackpot winner. So tonight's jackpot is now $52,000. Last night's numbers were 1, 5, 20, 28, and 32.

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We are celebrating birthdays and anniversaries in just two songs. 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

0: 97 OKK, your hometown country morning show. It is Quinn, and it is time. Birthdays and anniversaries. Best part of the day where we celebrate you here on 97 OKK. Thank you to everybody who submitted a birthday or an anniversary. Whether you send it to us on air, online, you called it in, you texted in, you sent a carrier pigeon. His name is Jeff. It's a good pigeon. How did you do that, by the way? That's incredible. Happy birthdays are in order to Jace Ogletree, turning 12 years old today. Jace, happy birthday to you. DC Bagby is 49 years old. Melissa Kane is turning 27. James Michaels is turning 29. And our good friend Mike. Yeah, we go from James Michaels to Michael. Oh, gosh, I don't know if I can pronounce that. I'm not going to put Michael. If you know, if your name is complicated and starts with an S, happy birthday to you. You know who you are if you are listening. I'm not even going to try to butcher that because we all know it's going to happen. Happy birthday to all y'all from us here at 97 OKK and to Jennifer and James. Yes, Jennifer and James, double J names. They are celebrating their 17th wedding anniversary today. Y'all better have a wonderful day. You are in the running to win the $50 Brobridge gift card. That drawing will be done on Friday. Happy birthday and happy anniversary from all of us here at 97 OKK. There is a major lawsuit underway, and it is looking like one of the largest corporations in the world is losing. Talk about that next on your hometown country morning show.
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1: It is a warm and muggy start out there this morning across eastern Mississippi, western Alabama. Most days should be dry. Expect a good mix of sun and a few passing clouds as we climb to the mid-90s for highs this afternoon, feeling like it's a touch above 100 degrees. I'm meteorologist Mazdinger.

I knew I'd see her around. I'd be at some party, she'd show up and I'd be walking out. Or across some parking lot, hiding behind her sister. I'd look up, she'd be at the red light beside me in that white Maxima with a sticker on the back. I'd act like I didn't see her. We pay at the same pumps, flip to the same stations, and slow down for the same curves, run around with the same crowd. But we just needed some time. She could get on with her life, and I'd get on with mine. 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

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I see them everywhere together. It's hitting a little too close to home. She's so far gone, but she didn't go far. She was

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One of the biggest lawsuits against one of the largest companies in the world is underway. Talk about it after Morgan Wallen. I got better on 97OKK.

0: 97 OKK, your hometown country morning show. That's Morgan Wallen and I Got Better. My name is Quinn and I am still exactly the same. But I like who I am, so I'm not changing. Please don't make me. So there is a massive lawsuit underway. In fact, there are dozens of them against Meta and TikTok, and an appeals court just declined to dismiss thousands of online safety lawsuits against these major social media companies. The biggest ones, of course, being Meta and TikTok. Now, what they are claiming is they encourage addictive behavior, and the companies are failing to properly verify users' ages and do not do enough to protect users from harmful content. I kind of see both sides of this, because the whole they're being addictive. That's their job. They want you to stay on the site. So it kind of makes sense. Yeah, they're going to do what they can to get you to stay on the site because that's how they make their money. So I kind of understand that. That'd be like suing a radio station because we're playing too much good country music. That I'm just kind of a little bit weird about. Now, the other stuff, absolutely. They do not do enough. They go after the people that are actually trying to genuinely earn money, but the crazies out there, they are not. There is a fake me. There is a fake me on social media on Facebook right now. My Facebook and TikTok are completely separate. Like, I do different kinds of videos, and somebody has made a different me on Facebook with my TikTok videos, and it really frustrates me because they're getting decent views, and I'm like, no, that's not. Never mind. We'll talk about that later. So I kind of understand this, and you better keep an eye on the news because TikTok and Facebook are not winning these lawsuits. They have lost some big dollars. I mean, in the millions, getting close to the billions range. So this could change how things go on social media. It's 97 OKK, your hometown country morning show. If you'll excuse me, I'm gonna go watch some TikTok videos.
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0: 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It is Quinn on with Brent from Woodstock Furniture. Good morning, Brent.
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2: I'm Cash Matlock with Queen City News Feed. Here's what's happening. Emergency crews responded to Meridian Union Station Monday afternoon after a small fire broke out beneath an Amtrak train as it approached the station. Lauderdale County Emergency Management Director Odie Barrett says leaves and tree limbs had collected around the train's brakes and caught fire as the train slowed to stop in Meridian. Meridian firefighters quickly extinguished the fire using pump cans. No injuries were reported, and train operations have returned to normal. Several local emergency agencies responded to the scene. And we have an update to a story we first brought you yesterday out of Clark County. A 33-year-old man injured in a lawnmower accident Saturday has died. Clark County Coroner David Bonner tells Clark County Hot Topics that Tyler Hagwood died Monday from his injuries. Sheriff Anthony Chancellor says Hagwood was mowing his lawn along County Road 456 when the mower overturned. Emergency crews responded, and Hagwood was taken to an area hospital with life-threatening injuries. And investigators are awaiting autopsy results after a 29-year-old Jackson woman was found dead behind an abandoned home last week. Tasia Fortune was found hanging in the backyard of a home on Road of Remembrance on August 3rd. Police have not said whether they suspect foul play. Fortune's mother disputes any suggestion of suicide, while Jackson City Councilman Kenneth Stokes is seeking federal assistance in the investigation. I'm Cash Matlock with Queen City News Feed. For more news updates throughout the day, follow us on Facebook or visit our website. And if you'd like to send us a tip, you can send an email to tips@queencitynewsfeed.com.
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5: It is a warm and muggy start out there this morning across eastern Mississippi, western Alabama. Most days should be dry. Expect a good mix of sun and a few passing clouds as we climb to the mid-90s for highs this afternoon. Feel like it's a touch above 100 degrees. I'm meteorologist Maz Dindrich.
6: Well, thank you, Matt. We're looking at 78 in DeKalb, Philadelphia, 81 at NAS Meridian, and 79 at Key Field. From your Twin States Weather Authority, this is 97OKK. And a good morning to you. It's Quinn Alexander coming up at 8:45. Your Nashville news. There is a country music wedding to celebrate. Talk about that around 8:45. 8:30, I am going to defend the workers of one of the largest corporations in the world. But first, 8:15, if you are looking to bring a four-legged best friend into your house, we have the 97OKK Pet of the Week for you. It's your hometown country morning show, and for you party animals, we got John Party.

That is what we're asking about the 97 OKK Pet of the Week. You might have 12 dogs at home already, but can you let in one more? Well, don't answer yet. The 97 OKK Pet of the Week is two songs away. Might change your mind. We don't

Travis Tritt on 97 OKK, your hometown country morning show. What's up? My name is Quinn. I hope y'all are having a good day, and I hope it becomes a great one, considering it is pretty early in the morning. Right now, I want to make your day, your life, your family even better with the 97 OKK Pet of the Week. Why not bring Sheba home today? Yes, Sheba, an adorable little doggy, a year and a half old, mixed breed, up to date on all vaccines, including rabies. They've been dewormed, given a flea tick bath, got the heartworm prevention, and been spayed. And for just $100, you can give this dog a brand new life and change yours for the better. All the details on Sheba can be found on our Facebook page. But also, you can find her and all the other doggies and kitties and critters up to be adopted at the Lauderdale County Animal Shelter, 6100 Rocky Lane in Marion. Again, all the details about Sheba on our Facebook page up right now. It's 97 OKK, your hometown country morning show. There's a major change going on in the

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97 OKK, your hometown country morning show. That is Morgan Wallen. Thought you should know. My name is Quinn, and I thought you should know that if you are going to the Walmart Marketplace on 39, they are doing some big changes inside. And I just want to say, as somebody who worked at a grocery store and was there while they went under a remodel, I have a little bit of an interesting perspective on this because I have seen it from both sides. I have been a customer watching things change, and I've also been an employee. And I want to beg you right now, do not take out your frustration on the employees, on the people who are making minimum wage helping you shop, okay? Please do not do this. I was just in there yesterday. It's a work in progress. It's not going to change automatically.

0: these changes. They didn't go into work one day and were just like, let's uproot everything here. No, they had nothing to do with it. Be good to these people. They have done nothing wrong, and that is all that I ask. It's 97 OKK. I'm going to get off of my soapbox now and play some more great country on the way. 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
7: It is a warm and muggy start out there this morning across eastern Mississippi, western Alabama. Most days should be dry. Expect a good mix of sun and a few passing clouds as we climb to the mid-90s for highs this afternoon, feeling like it's a touch above 100 degrees. I'm meteorologist Maz Dindrich.

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0: 97OKK, your hometown country morning show. We are 2 days away from our radiothon. 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
0: ACM award-winning sisters Tiger Lily Gold have their most ambitious work to date on the way. They just released the track list for their eagerly anticipated sophomore album, Country and Midwestern. The album will have 16 tracks, but two unique chapters, one for country and one for Midwestern, to represent their musical identity and their journey. The full album arrives on October 9th. Luke Combs is teasing something big. He recently performed 3 shows at Wembley Stadium across the pond, making him the first country artist to headline there. Now he is teasing a new announcement on his social medias coming this Thursday. Many believe he will announce a second leg and additional tour dates, but some think he's going to release another album. And finally, Jackson Dean. We got to send him some congratulations because he and his longtime love, Shannon, have officially tied the knot. The country singer and his other half shared the exciting news with fans through a joint social media post featuring a carousel of stunning photos from their wedding day. My name is Quinn, and that is your Nashville news on 97OKK. Coming up next, we got 30 minutes of continuous country leading to today's Reason to Smile on 97OKK.
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97OKK, your hometown country morning show. It is Quinn, and today's reason to smile is two songs away. First is Russell Dickerson's latest. This is Worth Your While.

0: 97 OKK, your hometown country morning show. We are 2 days away from our radiothon. It starts on Thursday, goes through Friday, all in support of Children's Miracle Network. It all starts this coming Thursday at 7 a.m.
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0: A 5-year-old boy in Scotland has gone home for the first time after spending his entire life in hospitals and undergoing more than 200 procedures. His name is Theo Chatham. And he developed a serious intestinal illness at just 3 weeks old and later experienced several other health conditions requiring treatment at hospitals around Scotland. He was recently discharged from Glasgow's Royal Hospital for Children after having spent over 1,900 days there. During this time, his parents, Sarah and Gary, lived on the hospital grounds, taking turns staying with Theo during his treatment. Now, Theo is home. He is still under close medical supervision. His parents even underwent months of training to help care for him. He will soon be attending specialty schools where he'll receive individual care from teachers and therapists, but his parents are optimistic, saying the school is amazing and they know he's going to thrive. As we have previously mentioned, this Thursday begins the Mississippi Miracles Radiothon, raising funds for the Children of Mississippi, which helps children like Theo and parents like Sarah and Gary right here in Mississippi. It all starts this Thursday at 7 a.m. on 97 OKK.
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1: It's getting hot out there across eastern Mississippi, western Alabama. Temperatures will climb up to the mid-90s for highs later this afternoon, feeling like it's a bit over 100 degrees. There could be a rogue pop-up later this afternoon, but most of us will stay sunny and hot and dry. I'm meteorologist Matt Standards.

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I am guessing that at least 35% of those people are liars.

0: 97 OKK, your hometown country morning show. That is it for Quinn. John Garrett is on his way in next. Enjoy the rest of your day. I'll be seeing you tomorrow morning. Don't forget, our radiothon starts on Thursday at 7 a.m.
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97 OKK on the job with Chase Matthew, who just bought his forever property in Tennessee. He's named it Chasin' Acres, and he paid for it singing songs like this.

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0: Country 97 OKK with Parker McCollum, who now is a father of two. So luckily for him, the hits keep coming, just like they do on 97 OKK with Zach Brown, Lee Bryce, and Morgan Wallen coming up. On Queen City Newsfeed, breaking last night, an Amtrak train caught fire while approaching the Meridian Union Station. Emergency crews responded Monday afternoon after leaves and tree limbs caught in the brakes of an Amtrak train sparked a small fire. Of course it was put out. Of course the fire department was called and everything was taken care of. And that's another reason for you to hit up 97okk.com for our first responder of the month. 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
10: It's getting hot out there across eastern Mississippi, western Alabama. Temperatures will climb up to the mid-90s for highs later this afternoon. Feel like it's a bit over 100 degrees. There could be a rogue pop-up later this afternoon, but most of us will stay sunny and hot and dry. I'm meteorologist Matt Standridge. 97.

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1: 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So he smells a little bit like maple syrup and a hockey jersey. John Garrett on 97 OKK. Coming up, Brantley Gilbert's bottoms up and Jelly Roll with his hands up. They're empty, though, because he got divorced. We'd like to fill your hands with $5,000 in cash. 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Yes, summer is still in full effect and will be for over a month. 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

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I love

0: 97OKK, Ella Langley says she leans on her faith to get her through life's tough times. I'm John Garrett, and I lean on Morgan Wallen to get me through life's tough times.
1: I'm a redneck, cause I drink beer and I dip skull. 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

0: Your Country 97 OKK at work. I am John Garrett, and on Queen City Newsfeed, this is a scary story. Out of Clark County, a 33-year-old man died Monday from injuries he received over the weekend when a lawnmower overturned and trapped him. See, this is the kind of thing we get so used to the technology now and these anti-tip technology and automatic shutoff technology and these farm equipment and lawn equipment. This is very scary. Check that out before you mow your lawn next time. That's on Queen City Newsfeed. Definitely news you need and all of the country you need to make it through your workday. Like new Blake Shelton. Luke Combs and Jason Aldean fires one up next.
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12: It's getting hot out there across eastern Mississippi, western Alabama. Temperatures will climb up to the mid-90s for highs later this afternoon, feeling like it's a bit over 100.

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0: 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And before you do anything else, get on your phone. 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

father of three, Kane Brown, on Your Country 97.0KK at lunch. With soon-to-be father of three, Russell and Haley Dickerson are expecting their third this October.

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Here's a guy who's got more freedom than he probably wants. John Party's wife, Summer, just left him, and she took the kids with her.

0: Your Country 97 OKK reminds you, don't fill up too much at lunch or you might need a bigger saddle. I'm John Garrett. Top story on Queen City Newsfeed. Last night, an Amtrak train caught fire while approaching Meridian Union Station. I didn't think this was possible. Find out what sparked this fire and how firefighters put it out in minutes. That's news you need. Queen City Newsfeed. And get that Queen City Newsfeed app so you never miss a headline. And of course, you never miss any of your country when you stay tuned and tapped into 97 OKK with Ella and Wallen, Keith Urban and Sam Hunt straight ahead.
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2: Hey, this is Quinn Alexander, and it is time to shine a spotlight on the latest from Music City. Gavin Adcock is set to release his third studio album in 3 years, The Day I Hang It Up, on October 2nd. And while that is still a ways away, he did announce a new song and music video will be coming out this Friday, titled Working Man. A Toronto crowd was surprised when Guns N' Roses invited Chris Stapleton to join them live on stage. They played Bob Dylan's Knocking on Heaven's Door, while Axl Rose and Stapleton traded verses. This is actually a full circle moment for Stapleton, who opened for Guns N' Roses in Nashville back in 2016. And finally, Tyler Hubbard has been chosen for The Chosen. While we still have to wait for a return of Florida Georgia Line, Hubbard will be featured solo on the forthcoming compilation studio album, Songs Inspired by The Chosen, a soundtrack accompanying the release of the new season of the hit series. My name is Quinn, and that is the latest from Music City. This has been your Nashville Minute.
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4: 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Lotto America had no jackpot winner yesterday, so it rises to $2.5 million tomorrow night. Last night's numbers were 16, 19, 33, 39, and 41. Starball was 10, and the All-Star Bonus Multiplier was 2. Powerball had no jackpot winner yesterday, so it rises to $975 million tomorrow. The numbers from last night were 6, 37, 54, 55, and 64. Powerball was 10, and the Power Play Multiplier was 3. The Double Play numbers were 4, 23, 31, 32, and 57, with a Powerball of 23. Mega Millions has their jackpot drawing tonight, which is now $80 million. 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Millionaire for Life had no jackpot winner, and Mississippi Match 5 also had no jackpot winner. So tonight's jackpot is now $52,000. Last night's numbers were 1, 5, 20, 28, and 32. This has been your Mississippi Lottery Report from the Mississippi Lottery. 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
9: It's getting hot out there across eastern Mississippi, western Alabama. Temperatures will climb up to the mid-90s for highs later this afternoon, feeling like it's a bit over 100 degrees. There could be a rogue pop-up later this afternoon, but most of us will stay sunny and hot and dry. I'm meteorologist Matt Standards.

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We've all been there, time or two. Todd Berry's been there a few times.

Whether you're floating in the Oak-Tibby or melting in the Sonny drive-thru, we're playing country favorites you can sing along with. 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

0: Country 97 OKK. That is Megan Patrick and Golden Child. Megan is about to give birth to her first Golden Child. Her husband is Mitchell Tenpenny, and they're going to be proud parents. 30 minutes of continuous country's coming up. Kojo just got him a horse. He's going to sing all about it, and you're going to love it. Classic Alan Jackson's on the way, too. 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
1: He's a ranch hand in a pinch, man. Hotter than the red on the cattle brand. 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A cast iron skillet swinging lid flipper. Now he's a double wide on the county line. Sipping on a six pack of Lone Star Light. She did him dirty, took him.

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0: your country, 97 OKK with Carrie Underwood, and I am John Garrett. Tomorrow, look for a partial solar eclipse that'll be visible across parts of North America and most of Canada. I don't know if we're going to be able to see it this far south. It's a rare opportunity to see this solar event, but if you're planning on taking pictures of it with your phone, experts say you shouldn't do that. The same way you should not use a telescope or binoculars to gaze at the sun, you shouldn't use your phone's camera to take a picture of the solar eclipse. Experts say no smartphone is designed to handle the intense solar rays, so that could actually melt your lens in your phone. So don't take pictures of the solar eclipse tomorrow, or your phone might fry and you might lose all those important texts, and you won't be able to dial up the 97 OKK app for Nate Smith, Luke Combs, and Dierks Bentley.
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3: Steamy out there this afternoon. Temperatures are hitting the mid-90s out there across eastern Mississippi, western Alabama. Feel like temperatures up to about 100 or so. Now, throughout the rest of the day, most of the time, just a good mix of sun and clouds, but watch out for a very stray pop-up shower. But most of us will stay hot and sweaty. I'm meteorologist Matt Standridge. 97.

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0: Your Country 97 OKK with Luke Combs, the second American Idol judge I've played this hour. I played Carrie Underwood earlier. Now I just got to do the AI trifecta, see if I can't find me a Lionel Richie country song. The new season starts in January. Are you watching? 30 minutes of continuous country's coming up. Are you listening closely? Because if not, you're going to miss FGL, new Jason Aldean and Sam Hunt from back in the day.
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the old man's face. Front page obituary. He was a millionaire. He left his fortune to some guy he barely knew. His kids were mad as hell.

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97 OKK with Quinn Alexander in the morning and 30 minutes of country every hour on the job. Now with Hardy, Wallen, Church, and McGraw.

0: Your Country 97 OKK at work and on Queen City Newsfeed. This is why my mom never wanted me to mow the lawn till I was about 15 or 16. A Clark County man died yesterday from injuries he received over the weekend when a lawnmower overturned and trapped him. Emergency crews responded to the scene and worked to save him. He was transported to an area hospital and passed away yesterday. Make sure that you check out this post. It's getting a lot of clicks, a lot of eyeballs, especially if you got like an 11 or 12 year old chomping at the bit to mow the lawn because they want a little extra money. I know I did that growing up. I know I'll do it now. Queen City Newsfeed for news you need and 97 OKK for all of your country, like Darius Rucker and fresh new Ella Langley coming up.
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4: Steamy out there this afternoon. Temperatures are hitting the mid-90s out there across eastern Mississippi, western Alabama. Feel like temperatures up to about 100 or so. Now, throughout the rest of the day, most of the time, just a good mix of sun and clouds, but watch out for a very stray pop-up shower. But most of us will stay hot and sweaty. I'm meteorologist Matt Stinder.

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0: Your Country 97 OKK with newlywed Taylor Swift, who's probably got a touch of carpal tunnel syndrome after writing all those thank you notes. You know, you have to write all those thank you notes within the first couple of weeks, so you'll forget. And she's got a lot of osterizers and blenders and candle warmers and stuff like that. So, yeah, if you get married, you got to write those thank you notes by hand. You can't type them out or send emails either. I know this because I've been married a few times. I know the whole racket. 30 minutes of continuous country's coming up. Bailey Zimmerman, Jason Aldean, and John Morgan. 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
1: 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There's always 30 minutes worth of it every hour. Todd B's on at 3. I'll catch you tomorrow at 10 after Quinn and leave you with new John Morgan.

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97 OKK. Is today almost over? Yes, it is. The workday is almost done. And 30 minutes of continuous country playing now.

0: 97 OKK, Ty Myers made some noise with that song, Ends of the Earth, several months ago. And waiting on the next song. I know he's got to be making some new stuff, right? Coming up next, let's go into another long set of continuous country. Get us almost to 4 o'clock. Let's do Thomas Rhett, Miranda Lambert, Luke Combs, Kane Brown. And what's one Luke without the other? Yeah, we'll throw in that Brian guy, too. Just a couple of minutes away, you're going to get your forecast as well. More of those pop-up thunderstorms. What's happening today? You'll find out next.
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10: It is hot and steamy out there this afternoon. Temperatures are hitting the mid-90s out there across eastern Mississippi, western Alabama. Feel like temperatures up to about 100 or so. Now, throughout the rest of the day, most of the time, just a good mix of sun and clouds, but watch out for a very stray pop-up shower. But most of us will stay hot and sweaty. I'm meteorologist Matt Standridge. 97 OKK.
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0: has been secretly behind the scenes. Probably not too secret, but he has been low key lately, Thomas Rhett. But that's because he's got new music coming and he's got a new tour coming. Your hometown country. We are 97OKK. Jason Aldean coming up. Dan and Shade back with new country and Kenny Chesney on the way. We're getting going. We got another extra long set, a bit more than 30 minutes of continuous country. We're about to roll.
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97OKK. 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

0: It is your hometown country, 97 OKK. Can you smell it? The green grass, the field, the hot dogs, cold soft drinks flying through the air on a Friday night. It is time for the Friday Night Lights. Lauderdale County, are you ready? Your Lamar Raiders heading to Simpson County. Coming up Friday night, first game of the year for your Lamar Raiders. Simpson Academy, Mendenhall, Mississippi. Rob Allen's going to have the call. That'll be at 6:30 Friday night. The Lamar Raiders all year long are right here on 97 OKK. All right, let's do Lainey Wilson. We'll do a little Tim McGraw here. Luke Combs and more as we get another long set of continuous country and get you ready to go home and right to the Coors Light Drive at 5 on the way.
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8: It is hot and steamy out there this afternoon. Temperatures are hitting the mid-90s out there across eastern Mississippi, western Alabama. Feel like temperatures up to about 100 or so. Now, throughout the rest of the day, most of the time, just a good mix of sun and clouds, but watch out for a very stray pop-up shower. But most of us will stay hot and sweaty. I'm meteorologist Matt Standridge.

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You ever had a vehicle just had that bad juju? You know what I'm talking about? 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

0: He is quite the problem. His name is Morgan Wallen in your country, your hometown country, 97 OKK. All right, just before 5 o'clock, I got the Coors Light Drive at 5. I've been working on it carefully just for you, making sure you get the big stars like Zach Top and Jason Aldean, Luke Combs, and Keith Urban, and a whole bunch more. And a band, too, that get back together. Maybe some new music by the end of the year. Florida Georgia Line starts everything next.
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5: And now it is time for the Mississippi Lottery Report from the Mississippi Lottery. Lotto America had no jackpot winner yesterday, so it rises to $2.5 million tomorrow night. Last night's numbers were 16, 19, 33, 39, and 41. Starball was 10, and the All-Star bonus multiplier was 2. Powerball had no jackpot winner yesterday, so it rises to $975 million tomorrow. The numbers from last night were 6, 37, 54, 55, and 64. Powerball was 10, and the power play multiplier was 3. The double play numbers were 4, 23, 31, 32, and 57, with a Powerball of 23. Mega Millions has their jackpot drawing tonight, which is now $80 million. The estimated cash value, $25.5 million. Millionaire for Life had no jackpot winner, and Mississippi Match 5 also had no jackpot winner. So tonight's jackpot is now $52,000. Last night's numbers were 1, 5, 20, 28, and 32. This has been your Mississippi Lottery Report from the Mississippi Lottery. Remember to play responsibly and have fun, y'all.
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97 OKK, it's your hometown country. 30 minutes nonstop. We're getting going. That Coors Light Drive at 5, getting into it in a couple of minutes. But first, somebody needs to grab his keys. Right?

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Your country, your hometown country is 97 OKK. And that's Russell Dickerson. Ty Berry here. And coming up on the Coors Light Drive at 5, Maren Morris.

0: is on the way. We'll do some Morgan Wallen and Kenny Chesney from his brand new album called Silver Springs Marina. And if you want to check out some of the titles and the story, it's inside the country news we got for you at 97okk.com, where you can log on anytime you want to. 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
3: This evening, it is warm and sticky out there. Temperatures will slowly fall back to the 80s with 70s later tonight. Partly cloudy skies. Now, for the rest of the day, there could be a stray pop-up shower, but most of us will stay dry. A couple more pop-up chances will return later tomorrow. I'm meteorologist Matt Standridge.

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the release of the new Kenny Chesney album called Silver Springs Marina, his first in a couple of years. And from it, the new song is Carry On, 97 OKK's Coors Light Drive at 5.

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0: 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The unforgettable Thomas Rhett with Ty Berry here, ready to get into another one with you. Another long 30-minute set of continuous country. We'll get into that just a couple minutes away. You wanted to hear some Zach Brown Band. Thanks for the text, by the way. 601-693-3697. Cindy was about to jump in her car going home, said, look, I got a long drive back to Clark County. Play some Zach Brown Band beach music. I know exactly what she wants to hear. It's got it coming up. Ella Langley and Jelly Roll 2. And by the way, you can let us know what you want. 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

97 OKK, and we're in 30 minutes continuous country. Todd Berry here. Chris Stapleton's got friends in music business. Showed up on stage with Guns N' Roses a couple of nights ago. I'm impressed.

0: Hey, Luke Combs and your hometown country, 97 OKK. Hey, Ty Berry here. Don't forget, Lamar Raiders football is back on your radio right here, 97 OKK, for another season. It begins Friday night. It's your Lamar Raiders take on Simpson County. So be here. Robbie Allen, he will be the voice of the Raiders again for his, 47th year, something like that. It's crazy. Anyway, but Robbie's got the game. You'll hear every play, every touchdown, every whistle right here, 97 OKK. You're home of the Lamar Raiders all this fall on Friday nights. All right, coming up, Morgan Wallen, Lauren Elena, B-Dub at 7 o'clock tonight. 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
1: 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I want a big girl. Oh, yeah. This way, we both can agree on the temperature of the thermostat.
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9: It is hot and steamy out there across eastern Mississippi, western Alabama. We've been reaching the mid and upper 90s. It feels like it's up to about 107 or so. Throughout the rest of the day, most of us will stay hot and dry, but watch out for a stray pop-up storm later this evening. I'm meteorologist Matt Stendridge.

0: 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I mean, all the songs you love, like, you know, that one. You know the words to that one, this one, and today's new country, too. 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

0: It's Russell Dickerson on your hometown country, 97 OKK. And your pal Ty Berry here, ready to get you home the rest of the way. B-Dub going to take over here in just a couple of minutes. I know he's got to be glad to be back in the studio after his big ride. You know, B-Dub does the big ride over, well, this year, it was continent. He went all over the continent. The USA, Canada, he was everywhere, raised $51,000 for Fisher House. That is awesome. By the way, that Fisher House is family housing that's near hospitals where the veterans are being treated. So that way the family members have a nice place to stay and they're not too far away. They're just kind of right there. All right. And so in honor of B-Dub, we're going to ride with George Burge. Morgan Wallen starts everything off. It's all next.
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